0: party starting. See you at the bar, you was hardly talking. That's when I knew that your heart was scarring. Friends to lovers need a part to star in. Like, wait, babe, let me ask your pardon. This ain't Gucci, this is Prada, darling. If you want something, you can ask me, darling. And you started laughing because you...
1: Jennifer Love Hewitt and Mickey Rourke, like, just...

0: love Melbourne's Nova.
1: Me not working hard. Yeah, right, picture that with a Kodak. Or better yet, go to Times Square, take a picture of me with a Kodak. Took my life from negative to positive, I just want y'all to know that. And tonight, let's enjoy life. Pit

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0: Morning, Melbourne. Black Eyed Peas. They played the grand final in 2018. We're going to be belting out some grand final performances throughout the morning. We are live from the Sporting Globe. Thanks to Bankwest. It is our grand final breakfast for 2026. Whole bunch of people rolling in this morning, nice and early.
1: Plus.
0: The cup's here.
2: Cup
1: Everyone
2: arrived.
1: Give it a round of applause. The cup's here.
3: Get your mitts off it, Chase.
0: How athletic do I look?
3: No, you look like someone's just handed you a cup in a pub. Oh, my gosh, look at it.
0: How's that, eh?
3: There it is.
0: Remember the year Mason Cox poured in after the Pies won? And it really smelt. It was like old beer.
1: Had a few dips.
3: Nah, this one's fresh, guys.
0: It is our grand final breakfast for 2026. Whole bunch of people rolling in this morning, nice and early.
1: Plus.
0: The cup's here.
3: Cup
1: Everyone give it a round of applause. The cup's here.
3: Get your mitts off it, Chase.
0: How athletic do I look?
3: No, you look like someone's just handed you a cup in a pub. Oh, my gosh, look at it.
0: How's that, eh?
3: There it is.
0: Remember the year Mason Cox poured in after the Pies won? And it really smelt.
1: Well,
0: it was like old beer.
1: Had a few dips.
3: Nah, this one's fresh, guys. This one's fresh.
1: Look, you can see.

0: know whose idea it was to sing John Farnham at 7 a.m., but there we go.
1: Mate, you absolutely nailed it. Good luck for the anthem on the weekend. One more round of applause.
0: Thank you, guys. Thank you.
1: We are from the Sporting Globe in Richmond. It is our grand final breakfast on Nova. Let's welcome our next guest.
2: Our next guest is the big dog of the AFL. Please welcome CEO Andrew Dillon.
1: The big dog's in the house.
3: You don't get an intro like that anywhere else, Andrew Dillon.
4: No, certainly not when I'm at home.
1: Hey, first up, nice work booking this man for the anthem.
4: Oh, he's a legend. Performed at our Gather Round function earlier in the year, and he was so great. And so it's got to be awesome to see him on Saturday.
5: He's a superstar, and I love seeing someone from Melbourne walking out on the MCG to sing the anthem. So great pick then, Andrew.
4: Yeah, no, we're very happy.
3: The entertainment generally, though, Melbourne's own Kylie Minogue. Have you invited her around for dinner? Have you been sort of schmoozing with Kylie?